see a dark proposition. The black hole with glittering teeth. The one condition. The dust on your tongue clotted with apologies. The topology of a noose. Prefix porn. The glow, the glare. And lull, sulking like a kid in a corner. Still. After all, the dirty ring's ascent. A scalding coin above.

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The treasure.

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1: So get on the bus.
0: Oh, Rosa Parks, she does the way.
1: So get on the bus now.
0: Rosa Parks, she does the way.
1: Come on, get on the bus.
0: So get on the way. Hey, Rosa Parks, she does the way. Hey, Rosa Parks,
1: get on the bus.

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So I could tell them intensity, a drop evaporates by law. 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I'm giving up this gig for another season. The TV on mute, I'm listening back to the tapes on the hotel bed. My, my, my apocalypse. My, my, my apocalypse. I realized I had said very little about waves or wheels, or riding for the feeling, riding for the feeling is the fastest way to reach the shore.

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Most of the time, you just be like waiting and such.

0: In the 1970s, New York graffiti, rapping, and breaking became the prime expressions of a new young people subculture called hip-hop. Graffiti is the written word. There's the spoken word of rap music, and then there's the acrobatic body language of dances like breaking.
1: Wait a minute.
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1: I have a new battle coming up.
2: With who?
1: This is a different kind of battle. And I have to train just as hard, eat the right kind of

0: Ladies and gentlemen, due to circumstances beyond our control, we are unable to continue the broadcast. Evidently, there's some difficulty with our field transmission. However, we will return to that point at the earliest opportunity.
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0: half a clever lawyer's brain to link the weapon to the man. 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
1: On the back

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0: Bed's in the clouds, I hope the clouds catch her. 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Clouds catcher, clouds catcher, clouds catcher, clouds catcher. Clouds catcher, clouds catcher, clouds catcher. Imagining a date, she's the cloud cover as I lay in wait. One day with no ceremony, I expect to hear the full story. Maybe she's apprehensive, it will bore me. Maybe I won't be able to see the silver lining. Perhaps her news will come with bad timing. Perhaps she'll conclude I'm too intelligent to continue rhyming. You stole my heart, Patty Hearst, and rendered me speechless, which was a first. Get it yourself, I'm not going in your purse. It's set up like freestyle, a free verse. Because of this curse, I request a nurse to help make this nightmare reverse and disperse. Sometimes they feel close enough for me to even reach and snatch her. It's an emergency, call the dispatcher. She's in her own frequency, the clouds catch her. Clouds catcher, clouds catcher, clouds catcher, clouds catcher.
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baby, happy birthday. 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

but I'm deserved of a freaking dirty dove head and a bag of bread from a sellout club. But will you spell out love in the lashes life serves up, or am I just a red bump in the rash of cash worship? Lord, huh? What's up?

Hustle no rock and roll, unless your name's Brewster, cause Brewster's a punk. Parents let go cause it's magic in the air. Criticizing rap shows you're out of order. Stop looking, listen to the phrasing Fred Astaire's, and don't get offended while Mace Do-Si-Do's your daughter. A tri-camera roll system is now set. Fly around the store under Daisy Productions. It stands for the inner sound, y'all, and y'all can bet that the action's not a trick, but

Good evening. We want to just quickly send a nice friendly message to the Fraternal Order of Police in Philadelphia.